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0: Seattle 221.
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2: Yeah. 482 Charles, we're code 4. The subject is going to be transported to a Bravo last flight threatening.
1: 221 copy.
0: 221 copy. Thank you, madam.

0: Adam 350.
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0: 350, good afternoon. Do you mind taking a look at the priority 2962 in the 343, please?
1: Yes, ma'am. I looked at it. That's going to be nice.

emergency traffic. It's for the east side, District 7, 741B for 239 at Palisades and Shea. Shea and Palisades for 239. Our responding units acknowledge the stand 700. The unit's clear at 1726.

0: 340.
1: In reference to that 961 on 99th and Grand, can you go ahead and check with GPS, make sure it's not their traffic?
0: Sir, that's who gave us the traffic. There's a 21 for a sergeant in there.
1: Careful, man. I'll take a look at it in a second.
0: 10-4, thank you.

0: D40 back. DPS is just going to be taking that traffic. Can I show you guys about the other calls holding?
1: Thank you, ma'am.

0: An emergency traffic is for the weather district 2223 beach 4417 7608 North Alsop Road, 7608 North Alsop Road, 4417. Or responding to Mountain Sale 200, other units clear at 1748.
1: Ring and recording.
2: 225.
3: That's Lincoln, 225, correct?
2: 10-4.
3: 10-4, 220 and 225, 7608 North Alsop Road. It is a 10-minute delay. Cole says she passed by the address and the male was outside with a gun pointed to his head. Described him as Hispanic, 40s, short hair, wearing black shorts. We do have three 918 calls. In history to this address.

0: Yes, ma'am, you may be the hot traffic in 223B.
1: If I could advise you or 220, there's prior to 2670 and the 225.
0: 220, I copy. And 220 back, is that cool responder still alive today?
1: 4812?
2: 482 calls. You can have it.

0: 42 Charles, I'm sorry, you had an echo. Are you wanting the 417?
1: Yes, please, and I'll be staging until it's code 4.

0: 219 Lincoln.
1: 219 Lincoln.
0: I'll be 10-7. Have a good night.
1: 10-5. Have a good one. Lincoln, 3-7.
2: Can I have the 239 Victor Mavi?
1: 10-4, 30515, Matic Road.

0: 35-1, it looks like just before 1600 hours, Allison called back and said that she was leaving the property.
1: Leaving 35-1, so we're over 21. And can you update the street name to Matlock, Mary Adam David, Lincoln Ocean, Charles King?

0: Again, 351.
1: 351.
0: Yeah, disconnected line. Can we verify the 21?

0: link into the...
1: Yes, ma'am, just checking. Is there any more calls for service regarding this?
0: Not regarding this.

that there were several 918s at this address. Did we see the disposition of those 918s? Did anybody transport it or take it in?

0: In November of 25, the individual is transported to RI. Otherwise, the other ones are closed out of 3 or 2.
1: Copy that, ma'am. Responding units, we can close the neighborhood. Let's just shut down the sirens. That way, if this is 988 or 666 in nature, we're not spooking our subject.
2: I copy.
0: Mary, 223, did you copy?
3: 222.
0: 222.
3: Mary, 222, could you please add me to the 417? Thank you.
0: 10-4.
3: Could you do that, copy?

0: I'll be 23 here in a sec.
1: 10-4, just advising, the individual for the 19 calls is a Kenya Harrison. It's a black male, no height or weight. It says he can be verbally and physically aggressive when symptomatic, diagnosed with schizophrenia, schizoaffective disorder, and bipolar. Seven, he's 5'3", 140 pounds.

0: 2230.
1: Myself and 225, we're going to be staged north and south of the residence. We do have a black male, black shirt standing on the front porch. We can't see what's in his hands.
2: Unfortunately,
3: this is
2: advised
3: on station. 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
2: Sorry, your volume is really low.
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Fisherman,

0: 225, 220
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0: Versus Sherman.

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You know, trying to be conservative, but I've been to this property before. They're generally not LEO friendly, but they generally tend to comply.

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1: 342.
0: Can you show me the 917 off of 132nd and show me 23, please?

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1: Yeah, I didn't get anything for the South Carolina ones, but the Lincoln came back.

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1: You show me 23 in the area.
0: 342. The Nissan's attached out of Illinois, expired in December of 25.
1: 3-3-3-3-10-4. Last 3938, correct?
0: 10-4.
2: It'll be out of Arizona, William 2, Adam 7, Victor 3.
0: 10-4. My name's Taylor, 2014 Chevy Silverado, Los Lopez, out of Whitman, expiring in September.

0: 45.
1: Thank you for your 45.
0: 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Can you send me the 471 and the 44B, please?
1: 10-4, good evening. Looks like it's contact in person apartment 428.

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2: Lincoln, 371.
0: 351.
2: Can you send me the 670 and the 42 B, please?
0: 371, 10-4, 9-3-0-5, hidden rally circle. Traffic by 21 officials to the complainant.
2: Lincoln 235.
0: Lincoln 235.
2: You can march for those units. It's already completed.
0: 32 and 33, copy.
1: 33, copy.

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0: 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Okay. 225 back. Did our caller want contact?

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1: Ten four.

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1: 10-5, I'm going.

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1: And for, let's say, contact by 21 will suffice for the commander.

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1: Go ahead.
0: Going to be out of Arizona, 2 John 7 7 Adam.
1: Papa. Lines negative 2015 Dodge Dart, last of Kirkpatrick out of Casa Brown, expiring in 27.
2: Lincoln 342.
1: Lincoln 342.
2: Can we get the 511 and the 44, please?
1: 10-4. Melinda and 120th Avenue.
3: Lincoln 371.
1: 371.
3: You can bring me a copy of 627 Adams.
1: Good.
3: I'll be on Coggins and Brand. Engineer Sam. 2410 to my traffic, please.

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0: Lincoln, 232.
1: 32, go ahead.
0: Jim, myself, and 33 to 647 Avenue.

0: 32 and 33 Sun Valley and Van Buren northeast of.
1: Lincoln 225.
0: 225.
1: 410 Sand, please.
0: 13335 Marlette Court. Contact in person.
1: Three five one.
0: Have the 917. Mirage and Tether Trail. No credit for the complainant.

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1: I am 53.
0: It's going to be I-10 westbound in Perryville. I'll be out with the red van for note 28. Sam, 2410.
1: 2410.
0: And can you clear me a 4 and put me back in my 909 stand, please?
2: Okay. 3231.
1: 3231.
2: Can you answer that 6479 as well, please?
0: Thank you, 32, can you hear me? 33 traffic.

0: They get through
1: 32.
2: Was that 232?
1: Yeah, let me get to 32. Can you call for 28?
2: Go ahead.
1: We'll be at Centec, Adam 4, Adam 7, King 4.
2: Okay. 29 negative at 2020, Chrysler Pacifica, Oscar Brooks Johnson out of Buckeye, October of 26.
0: Mary 222.
2: Mary 222.
0: Mary 222, 240 into 201B, thank you.
2: 10-4. Once again, contact in person.

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1: 824 Henry on West Side, 2083, code 4.
2: Lincoln 371.
0: 371.
2: Can you tell me about that 670 and the 42B, please?
0: So far.

0: 230, turn right of the call, hold me.
1: Two twenty R 230
0: to advisor travel holding. 230. Priority 267 in the 231, thank you.
1: 10-4, thank you.
2: Hey, 24 Henry, how's West Side?
0: 24 Henry.
2: I'm sorry, did you get my code 20 now?
0: I did. Sorry, did I not put through acknowledging you?
2: I might just not have heard it. Thanks a lot. Have a good night.
0: You too.

0: Speaking to 33.
1: 233.
0: Yes, ma'am. Just advising on code 4. The driver of the vehicle is going to be the RO of this vehicle. Can we, can you run a 2729 for the RO of the vehicle, please?
1: Okay.

0: 33RO, Brittany Rex Johnson, 215 of 91. 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
1: 10-4, thank you, ma'am.

0: Sam, sorry, part time.
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0: Copy at 647 Adam. I'm going to be at Wisconsin and 113th. Just west of. Got with you.
2: Lincoln 371, I'll be out with him.
1: Cover.

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1: 351.
2: William Henry Ida, Tom Robert, King Tom.
1: Over.
3: Yes, ma'am. Can you clear me a 7-1-0 for 910 North Mary, please?

0: Link 341.
1: 341.
0: Can I get that 670 and the 45B?
1: So far, 18408 West Carroll Avenue, Pacific 21, results for a component.

0: Vintage 232.
1: 232.
0: Would you have myself and 33 back to a call?
1: Two, three, one.
0: Eugene, Q32, 33, number 3.
1: 32 and 33, copy.
0: We copy, thank you.

0: Lincoln 233.
1: Roger.
0: Yes, ma'am. Can you put myself in 232 on that 670 then on the 31B, please?
1: 10-4, 10,920 South Tut Hill Road. Because there was a male behind the counter that's paranoid or somebody's following them.

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1: 225.
0: 585, please.
1: Top 133rd Avenue.

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0: 670, please. Thank you.
1: Okay.
2: Adam 346, copy of 411.
1: Adam 346.
2: I'll be on Greenway in North 142nd Avenue with a couple of vehicles flagging me down. Can you advise Price PD?
1: Go for it. Adam 220 for 420.

0: me for a code 20.
1: Lincoln 220, 1975 there, thank you.
0: Thank you.
2: Bravo 324.
0: Oh, 324.
2: Yeah. Mortuary 23.

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1: 371.
0: Can you send me back that 678 on 42B, please? Adam 346.
1: Adam 346.
2: It's going to be a vehicle collision. So far, it appears to be a 961. Second vehicle involved is going to be at the Greenway and Civic Center Drive.
1: 10-4.

0: 36 for the vehicles, perhaps an orange van and a black GMC.
1: 3-4-6, 10-4, it's going to be a red van, and the black GMC is the one at the Greenway and Civic Center. The red van is the at the other location.
0: So far.

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1: 331 Tom.
0: Can you add me to the 909 with the 420 Victory units, please? Mary 231.
1: Mary 231.
0: Can you clear us off at number 5 and add us to the 670, please?
1: Okay.

0: 220.
1: Hello, 220.
0: 220, please.
1: 19's rolling, man. Thank you.
0: Okay, thank you.

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1: 324, Tom.
0: Yeah, I'm ready to traffic with 331, Tom.

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1: 332 Tom.
0: That's 333 Tom. Can you get the traffic with 324 Tom?
1: No, sir.

in emergency traffic, I saw the East Side District 1123, be a try 904 at 28 North Single Butte Road, 28 North Single Butte Road, for 904, responding units acknowledge stand 100 as the units clear in 1951.

0: Wing 233. Yes, ma'am. Just advising, we have a potential address for the male individual in question. We'll be 17 to the address. That'll be all units.
1: Cover.

0: Lincoln 230, clear 20. Thank you, I'm just advising party 3511 on the 231 and 847 on the 225, thank you.
1: 10-4, thank you.

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1: please. Thank you.
0: And 411-211 Rhode Island Avenue. Close your vision with the ex-girlfriend. Pushed the complainant's mother-in-law. She's not injured. She's at the front door and screaming.
1: We can first and one. Can you have me, please?
0: 10-4.
2: Megan 342, same traffic.
0: 10-4.
1: Sam 2410, can you add me that?
0: How far?

0: 233.
1: Do you mind running a 28 for me, please?
0: What?
1: 343, sorry. Hold on. 233, this is going to be out of Arizona. Charles Robert David, 0428, out of Arizona.
0: Sorry, Edson Lynn, Charles Robert David, 04.
1: My apologies, it's going to be Charles Robert David, 0428, out of Arizona.
0: So far. Copy, you're on scene and will advise.
2: 371, follow you, 23.

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1: 371.
0: F 342, Marines has been called here at 101.
1: 342, copy.
2: That's already done.
3: Lincoln 225.
1: 225.
3: 487, please.
1: 10 for thank you, 12909 West Fleetwood Lane, contact by 21, 7 minutes.

0: Lincoln 235.
1: ATL,
0: please.
1: Thank you, Papa Bill and Martin. No pardon for the complaint. Advising over Red Dodge Charger that's speeding through the neighborhood. 20 and element is going to be 3 Bravo Adam 0 John 5. Says the muffler's loud and can still be heard in the area. I already ran and attached the vehicle.
0: 10-4, nowhere is the complainant.

0: T180.
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0: 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Hispanic male, blue over gray.
2: Lincoln 233.
1: Two
3: yes, ma'am. Can you hear me to the 511, please?

0: Lincoln 230.
1: 230.
2: Yes, ma'am. I guess I'll take the 670 in the 33 beat.
1: Okay, which one?
2: Give me the one at the stage stop, RV park.
1: 10-4, thank you. Highway 21, Hotel Susie, come clean it.
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1: 231.
0: Can you navigate to 230 traffic, please? Thank you, 232.
1: 232.
0: Can you break Miami to 6th Avenue?
1: The 30s or the other one in the 33?
0: The other one, I'll take care of it.
1: 10-4, thank you. 2620 South 366th Avenue.

0: 5th point, and then yeah, the brothers headed to Dollar General with their brown mastiff. The dog's 2 years old and friendly with people. Brothers Ruben Corona. He has mental health issues. He's a Hispanic male, 6 foot, skinny, black hair, wearing a brown sweater and faded black jeans. Looks like the caller thinks the brother may cause problems because he's possibly 54 Adam, and the dog is also an issue. Does not have a leash. Looks like you guys have been out with Ruben before, and he was not aggressive with law enforcement. Dog's name is going to be Kane.
1: 10-4, thank you.

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0: You can send in the 647 and the 42B.
1: By 21 North results to the complainant, arriving at 13810 North Sunstone Drive. The property is vacant and these are the lights inside turn on and then off.

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1: 10-4, 9233 North 173rd Lane, just east of Project 21 Official, to the home unit.

0: Lincoln, 220.
1: 220.
0: Go 20, please.
1: 1975, and thank you.
0: Thank you. I'll figure straight away about priority 2693 and the 231.
1: Okay, ma'am. Thank you.

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1: 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It's going to be John 4 Adam to David X-ray.
0: John 4.
2: Lincoln 233.
0: 233.
2: Should put me on the 670 with 232, please.
0: You got 29 negatively, 23 Chevy Silverado, west of Aragon at that address, expiring in July.
1: 10-4, I'm on the second one for you here in just a minute.
3: Okay. Watch 3, 2032, thank you.
0: Thank you, sir.
1: Lincoln 230, the second one's going to be for the RV. It's going to be David X-ray Adam. And we're going to look at Ocean King.

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1: 250?
0: We had an afternoon that we take that 506 and that 371D.

0: 24-10, and he's currently on the 240 with 71, 42, 43.
1: 2180.

emergency traffic is for the East Side District 1125B for Tishkamane Victor at 336 South 83rd Place, 336 South 83 Place. For Jupiter Name Victor, responding at Signal on San 100 of the units clear at 2106.

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1: Lincoln 225.
0: Going to be out at the I-10 westbound in Bollard with Arizona, Adam Young Adam, 17 Edward, no taillights.
1: Honda CRV last of Milan, surprise expiring in August.

0: 180. Can I send you this 506, please? And for thank you. Huntington person, 11825 North 114th Avenue.
1: 225, copy location update.
0: Sorry.
1: Going to be I-10 westbound, Pebble Creek.

0: 2222, copy 2, Arizona 28, first, be Mary 6, Adam 4, Sam Nora, break second.
1: Hold second.
0: Second is going to be Charles Henry Bravo 0861.
1: Confirming Charles Henry Bravo 00861.
0: Charles Henry Bravo 0861. Thank you.
1: 10-4. Both will be 29 negative. The first is a 2013 Nissan Sentra. Last of Ariano. Out of Phoenix, it's going to expire in 2028. The second is a 2017 Jeep Grand Cherokee. Last of Vega out of Phoenix, expiring in June.
0: Negative 22, I have two more. Also out of Arizona, first is going to be Charles King Zebra 4084. Negative 22, second is also going to be out of Arizona, Charles Henry Sam 0677. Thank you.

0: two 22. The second two are also 29 negative. First, the 2017 Dodge Challenger, last of Arizona Phoenix, expiring in October. The second of 2016 Volkswagen Passat, same last name, expiring in 27.
1: Therefore, thank you.

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1: 371.
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0: 3 for the direct flight in area. 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
0: Can I get contact info for the Palo Verde plant and add it to the cannons, please?
1: Okay,
2: 2410. Yeah, 101's going to be transported to the Tanner Boswell. Not life-threatening, precautionary.
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1: Can you send me the audible, please?
0: 10-4. What's this? Fezzer 1, Westmoreland Avenue 4, Dillon's. Activation to the north floor sliding door.

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1: 225.
0: Everything seems to be secure here. 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

0: 371, were you clearing? 371, go ahead.
1: Can you turn myself in 343 to the 452 call, please?
0: 10-412-828 on 113th Avenue, apartment 5. That's the partner of Paul. Woke him up and is being aggressive. Described as a white male, 5'8", medium build, wearing a pink shirt and gray shorts. No weapons on him, just verbal. Thinks he may be 54 Adam. There's a silver Toyota Yaris, and they think he might leap into that.

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1: 220, 1975, ma'am. Thank you.
0: Okay, thank you. Watch, Commander 3.
2: Watch, Commander 3.
0: Hello, 20.
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0: Okay, thank you.

0: Legion 230.
1: Yes, ma'am. I'm going to be at the Hacienda River Bottom and baselining with some individuals on a quad and a trailer.

0: Like at 2:30?
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It's going to be MC85 in Perryville for a white Silverado High Country diesel. Arizona 20, 22 Adam, 36 Tom, tried to run the caller off the road, possibly 54 Adam. Last seen headed south on Jackrabbit.

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1: 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Gonna be out with one on Hispanic male.
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1: And parking Q 36813 West Buckeye Road. Our caller states there's a bunch of kids that are shooting at 22. Multiple shots fired. 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
0: 10-4, thank you. 2814 South 108th Drive. Our caller states her husband is 54 Adam, yelling. He's made a hole in the wall, and he's currently banging his head on the floor. So he could say a complaint was hitting him.
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1: Go ahead.
0: Nora Zebra Adam to Tom Henry and break for second.
1: And that was Nora Zebra Adam to Tom Henry?
0: Temple,
1: go ahead with the second.
0: Charles Bravo David 4427.
1: Temple. Mary 222, 29 negative 428, Nora Zebra Adam 2, Tom Henry comes back to 2013 Ford F-150, registered to 2814 South 108th Drive to a Patty Talvera Hernandez, expires 315-28. And that other 28 confirming Charles Bravo David George 427.
0: Second one's going to be Charles Bravo David 4427.
1: 10-4. That's 29 negative, and that 28, Charles Bravo David 4427, comes back to 2017 Jeep Patriot, same address, same RO, expires 430-28.
0: Okay, thank you. We'll be able to know.
1: 10-4.
2: Lincoln, 346.
1: 346.
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1: Temper, thank you, 29440 with Painter Wagon Trail. That looks like AMR 17. They're requesting for a 4th Century. For 360101 with a severe headache and pneumonia.
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1: 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Could we contact Dean East Obama?

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1: Lincoln 233.
0: Yes, now, can you 4X Rio Mary 231? We're just about finished up here.
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0: on the right.
1: Two thirty-three,
0: did you state Miranda Red?
1: 233 negative. Can you run a 2729 for me, please?
0: Go ahead.
1: It's going to be a CDL of Arizona. It's going to be last out of 12, Adam Lincoln. David William Edward Lincoln. First of Adam Frank Young, Ida Adam. Date of birth for this is going to be 0202 of 84.
0: Two thirty-three, 29, negative 27, valid and attached.

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0: 10-4, 129th Lane in Lawrence, it's 3 shots heard. At the end of the cul-de-sac, just east of. Time delay is about 5 minutes.

0: two people in work and another caller stating that they heard the gunshot from 12911 West Lawrence Court about 10 minutes ago. There are people outside. And then a vehicle drove off. No vehicle description.
1: No worries, officer.

0: Lincoln 230.
1: Lincoln 230.
0: Yes, Sam, I'm monitoring the updates on that 77.
1: 10-4.
2: Mary 231.
1: Mary 221.
2: Mary 231.
1: 231.
2: If it's code 4, that's 230. We can start that 77 as well.
1: 230.
0: Two 30, 10-4, and then go ahead and hit that direction.
1: 10-4, thank you.
0: Lincoln 342, 647 now.
1: 342.
0: 112 Ave in Tennessee and Galloway. White male, code 4.
1: 4.
2: Three, you're 4-3, all the
1: 10-4.

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1: 10-4.

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1: 10-4.
2: Barrier 231.
3: 220, same traffic. Be advised, this house party is pretty much shut down. We're just waiting for the last of these kids to get out of here.
1: 10-4.
2: That's what I took.

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1: 2:30.
0: Yes, ma'am, we're going to 410. Can you go and tap on the Gila venue, take by 21?
1: 2:34, 2:35.
2: Region 2, my center.
1: Temper, thank you. You'll be top. Contact name was set.

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0: 8222 is going to be 11460 West Helton Way Avenue.
1: 10-4-0012.

0: Lincoln 220. 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
1: 222 or 231.
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1: Lincoln 342.
0: 111th and Alabama. Going to be a green Toyota Tacoma. No front headlights. I'll get you a 20 in a second.

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1: -428-846-145 Charles, comes back to 2012 Toyota Tacoma. To a Kimberly McFadden out of Sun City that expires 6/6/26.

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0: Two, please meet at 7:70. Thank you.
1: Temper.

0: Roger, do you want to go up into Ocean City?
1: Go ahead.
0: I believe it's going to be a 10 plate. 13 William, 8097. 9 for a second.
1: Go ahead.
0: It's going to be at Arizona, Bravo Sam, John, 13094.
1: Come back.
0: Roger, come on back. We're going to try to make contact at the Arizona, 13911.

expire 2/31/29. Thank you for 2813 William 8097. Come back to 2006 Nissan Altima. And that expires 5/6/26. It's issued to a Ruin Shetler. And 29 negative for 28, Bravo Sam John. 1394 comes back to a 2011 Hyundai Genesis out of Litchfield Park at 12801 West San Miguel to a Richard and Diana Gonzalez. That expires at 1526.

0: Being in regard to?
1: Code 20.
0: 2455, thank you.
1: Tempo, thank you. Lincoln 233.
0: Sam 2467. Thank you, ma'am.
1: 24, thank you.
2: Rogers, I just want to be close for now. I'm trying to make contact with the other residents on 14 and 11, so I'm not going to be so far.
1: 24.

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1: Ten four. What's the last one, Evan?
0: 3223. I'm sorry, that's an 09 Hyundai. Blue in color.
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0: Lincoln 342, can you have me through this traffic and show me 23?
1: 10-4. Good flight, that 667, I had a number 223.

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0: So the description of that vehicle that was seen fleeing?
1: There was no vehicle description.
0: 10-4.
1: Three subjects got into a silver or dark gray Ford or sedan. 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
1: Yeah, it looked like the sun came home, so they canceled.
0: Okay, 10-4, thank you.

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0: Two, two, three. We have a vehicle matching the description. Can you copy the 28?
1: Go ahead.
0: One, John Adam. Either zero or ocean, Edward, five.
1: Ten, four.
0: It's going to be on Glendale Avenue, just west of Lanesville.
1: On Glendale Avenue and what?

0: direction, just east of Winslow, approaching Lynn Harbor Boulevard.
1: Over.
2: Yes, ma'am, I apologize. What was the direction of travel on that vehicle?
1: It's westbound on Glendale, just passing Glen Harbor. Eastbound, Glendale, just passing Glen Harbor.
2: Copy, eastbound on Glendale.

329, negative for 28, 1 John Adams, 0 Edward Sam. 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

0: 2023. I have you approaching the 101 on Glendale.
1: 223, I'm going to be heading southbound. Copy traffic on that vehicle. Multiman heading southbound on the 101, approaching Cardinals Way, and be sure to investigate stop.

0: Engine 223 advise which location or street they saw the vehicle turn out of. I'll be sending to that area to look for shell casing.
1: 223.

0: Mary, 223.
1: 223.
0: What street was that vehicle seen leaving from?
1: 223, I can't recall.
0: 225, copy.
2: 10-4.
3: We've identified another vehicle that was struck by the 10-5 launch court at 10-10 when you're ready.
0: Go ahead.
3: 1-3 William 8097. It's a gray Nissan Altima and it'll be in the driveway of our launch address.
0: 10-4. Negative for 28-13 William 8097 comes back to 2006 Nissan Altima. Give me a second, I just have to go through all the temp tags. It looks like that one expires 5-6-2026. It's issued to the Ruin Shetler. I'll run and attach.
2: Two twenty-five, can 223 advise that they're code 4?
0: 223.
4: 222, we're gonna be code 4.

0: someone. Yeah, myself and 343 to the 410 Sam, please.
1: 10-4-3, G12600 North 113th Avenue, Apartment 23. Was a verbal argument between the complainant and girlfriend. He just wants her to get some stuff after she kicked him out.
2: P25. Can we just check with surrounding hospital and see if there's any unexplained GSWs?

0: Hey, can I show you advice with that audible in the 231B?
1: 230, 10-4.
0: 10-4, thank you.
2: Lincoln, 233. Yes, ma'am. You can send myself and 232 to the audible, please.
0: 10-4, thank you. For 228 North 188th Avenue, it's the North Shore Silverado Enclave. Activation is perimeter front window.
1: Lincoln, 235.
0: 235.
1: You see that classic sign off?

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1: Lincoln 230.
0: It's gonna be at Piccadilly and Garden Lakes Parkway. Got a possible 239.

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0: And it was all verbal. They separated. The 101 got a ride. It looks like.
1: 10-4.

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1: Can you clear me a 4 and add me to 230 traffic?
0: 10-4.
1: T-30, already cleared it out.
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3223. To see if there's any 901 SAMs in the area. It's negative for West Gabriel Metro. Is putting out a message to all the area hospitals.

traffic will be 35 District 4, 436 B for 962 Union at 40120 North Faith Lane, 40,120 North Faith Lane. All units responding acknowledge on east, although there's clear 136.

0: Lincoln 230. Lincoln 230.
1: Ma'am, show me out of the parking lot at Waddell's. I got an individual in here who said he had somebody throw a beer bottle at him inside him and just make contact.
2: Yeah.
0: 10-4.

0: Lincoln 233.
1: 233.
0: Yes, ma'am. Can you pull me with Lincoln 230, please?

0: Mary, 221.
1: Mary, 221.
0: Mary, 231.
1: 231.
0: 10-24, number 4, please.
1: 10-4.

0: Lincoln 230.
1: Lincoln 230.
2: Yes, ma'am. So basically, we've got one group saying that they were 240 by another group. The other group is also making the same allegation. No way to substantiate either side story right now. We're just standing by trying to see if we can get the first group out of here just so there's no altercation in the parking lot.
1: 10-4.

0: 233, we're on the 52, there isn't a ledge fight. One ingredient's in the mouth, we're on 53.
1: 233, copy. I'll start fire.
2: 228,
0: we had a traffic,
2: healthy
0: 17. 10-4. 231, Robinson. 10-4. 233, there. The legs are in the back of the Dollar General, that's where we're going right now.
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0: Yeah, Dollar General. You want me to have traffic?
1: 10-4.

0: 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Not voice recognition.
1: You have a little bit of an echo, but I copied. Two detained?
0: 10-4.
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0: 23, they're flying this door. Here's a 417 involved. How far up am I? I'm in a unit.
1: Copy 417 involved.
0: Check around.
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1: 10-4.

0: 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Can we start fire?
1: We have him staged at Echo 4 to roll in.
0: I'm 4, let's have him staged, staging all our valuable force.
1: 10-4. Station remains.

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1: Go ahead.
0: Charles Bravo Williams, 6327.
1: 10-4.
0: 25, can you have 223 come to my 20? I've got a mail-in vehicle over here.
1: 223.

Charles Bravo Williams, 6327 Prospector, 2009 Ford, out of Prescott Valley to an Alexis Rubio Prieto, and that expires 5/15/25. I'll run RO. Jay remains 45. Sage remains 45 for District 2.

0: 10-4, you can bring fire. I'm going to be out with the individual. It's going to have a black shirt, black shorts, and we're going to be in the parking lot of Dollar General.
1: Copy, black shirt, black shorts, in the parking lot of Dollar General.
2: 225, can you advise of the description of the other parties involved?
1: Any other unit?

0: 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Code 20.
1: 27, you take it.
0: 10-4, thank you. Lincoln 340, can I advise on traffic?
1: Return 4, copy, thank you.
0: 10-4.

0: 350. Do we have an available unit for that 6-7?
1: Unit for the 670 and the 344B. I'd be clear. 10-4, thank you. 13012 West Junipero Drive.
2: She got me that.
1: 10-4.

0: and 35 along the same traffic.
1: Okay. It looks like there's a 7-year-old autistic child that is missing from that location.
2: Mary 231.
1: Miranda Red. Copy, Miranda Red, 0226.
0: Lincoln 40. 340. In reference to that 670, is there any premise history for the residents?
1: No history with that address.
0: Temple, ma'am.

0: in 345, 346, 351. Our caller is in mobile, so I'm sure if she's looked for the 7-year-old, she says the front door is open.
1: Route to that call. 10-4. 347 traffic.
0: 10-4.

0: Negative
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0: 27,
1: 28. Negative this channel. Other person, last name, Sam Ida Nora, George Henry. First name's going to be George Union Robert, Lincoln Ida Nora. Date of birth, 12/04/2004.
0: -22/29, -27 Sam for driving under the influence of liquor, drugs, or vapors, or a combination.
1: Okay, thank you.
2: Are we able to get a description of that kid?
0: We're trying, it seems. There's a lot of conflicting information. One of the callers says that she was sharing a room with the child. But then Johnson County PD out of North Carolina called in stating she's pinging in North Carolina.

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0: 2032.
1: 10-4, thank you. TFMS 70 in District 3. I called Melina back. She states she is on Junipero. Brother is described as a white male, approximately 7 years of age, 4'9", around 45 pounds, blonde hair, unknown what he's wearing. He is nonverbal autistic. She stated she doesn't know anything that would trigger him. Possibly would go to a corner and try to act invisible. He's only done this one other time.

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0: Ten-4, thank you.
2: 346, how about your roll on 23?
0: 10-4.

0: Mary 231.
1: Mary 231. Mary 231.
0: January 27, I take removal.
1: Go ahead.
0: Last name, Mary Adam Sam Edward Yankee. First name, Tom Adam Nor Edward Robert. Date of birth, 05-08-2005.

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0: Tanner Macy, date of birth 5-8-2005, is the defendant in an order of protection. Protective party is a Jennifer Barkus, Bentley Payton, and a Caitlin Payton. Other than that, 29 negative, 27 Sam for financial responsibility.
1: 10-4.
2: Lincoln, 346.
0: 346.
2: I'm 23 and the front door is locked. I don't know if you can talk to the call taker, see if there's another way in.
0: I'll try calling the complaint back.

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0: Do you happen to have the gate code?
1: 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This is gonna be 5007 pound.
2: 5007 pound.
0: 3 4 10 4. Thank you.
2: 10 4.
3: Can we start from 9, please?
2: Go ahead.
3: Last of William Adam Robert David. First of Roger, common spelling. Middle name's going to be Eugene, common spelling. And he's going to be a junior. Stand by for Dave first. Date of birth is going to be
2: 8/26/1997. 10/4. I-29th, negative 27. Let me check. I know he's revoked for commercial. Let me see. For non-commercial.
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0: 232.
1: Did you get 2729?
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1: Last name will be King, Adam, Lincoln, Edward, Robert. First will be Adam, Mary, Adam, Robert, Bravo, Idol, Robert. Middle initial will be Sam, 0708-2002.
0: Pepper, 346, I keep trying to call Melina and there's no answer.
2: 346, 10-4, it's the number 3 at the house as well.
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1: Watch 3, Tampa.
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1: 3, you use 43.
0: 343.
1: 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Thank you.
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1: Lincoln 325, can I get another 2729, please?
0: 10-4, go ahead.
1: Last of Lincoln, Ocean, Zebra, Noah, Ocean, first of Anthony, common spelling. Date of birth is going to be 6/27 of 98.

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0: Be out of Arizona. 9, David Adam, 8, 7, Young.
1: 10-4. Negative for 2890, David Adam, 87 Young, constructed 2024 Hyundai Sonata, registered to 226 South 174th Drive, 2R, if I can't pronounce, and that expires 11-30-26.
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1: 233.
0: Yes, ma'am. Do you mind voicing the IR for me, please?
1: IR 2601-3590. 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
0: Now for a second.

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1: Are you available for that audible?
0: 10-4.
1: 10-4, thank you. 19819 West Thomas Road, right? Residential video feed. Alarm company said there's a lot of construction workers on the site. And there's one person that looks out of sorts, has a flashlight in his mouth and a paper in his hand on the south side of the building. And it's a white male wearing a shirt, shorts, and shoes, cameras, black and white, feet, so unknown color.

0: Again, 233.
1: 233.
0: Yes, ma'am. Can you have myself and 232 to that same traffic, please?

0: to Lincoln 341. Are you available for that 411 via 21?
1: Hey, 41.
0: 10-4, thank you. You'll be contacting Thelma via 21.

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0: 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Three five one.
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2: Lincoln 225.
0: 225.
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1: 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Can you come here for us? This call and have me back at 2:40, please.
0: 2 and 4.

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2: Thank you.
1: 10-4, thank you, Mary 222.
0: Twenty-four, 88, 22, 72. Thank you.
1: 10-4, thank you.

0: 820 Henry.
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0: Good morning, ma'am. Can you please show me 17 to the 962 in the 436B?
1: 10-4, thank you. Good morning.

0: Lincoln 225, where are you calling me?
1: Negative 343.
0: Lincoln 240. 340. In reference to the 712, is that the CMEX factory?
1: They didn't put the business name. Let me look. Yeah.
0: Lincoln 340, they're a frequent flyer. It's employees reporting to work.
1: Where you want me, number one at?
0: Yes, please.

0: 220.
1: Yes, ma'am. Can you push over to her?
0: I'm sorry, your volume is low. Q to 9.
1: Out of 200, ma'am.
0: Yes, thank you.

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1: 10-4, thank you. 9774 West Alabama Avenue, Quail Run Golf Course. Activation is front entrance door.

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1: Good morning, ma'am. I see the traffic over.
0: 10-4, thank you. Good morning.

0: Lincoln 233.
1: Just advising that Lincoln 230 is out here in 200. Advise me to advise you to the code 2087.
0: Right, thank you. I'll put him out at 200.
1: Down for
0: a while. Can I show you advised of that 670 and 352 beat? The 2 beat priority 3.

0: Clear 25, Tom.
1: Good morning. Have you been out all night, please?
0: 10-4, thank you. Good morning.
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0: 10-4, good morning.

0: Mary 222, could you please show me 10-7? Have a good day.
1: 10-4, have a good day.

0: the emergency shaft can be for District 2, 223 Reaper, 962 Union at 16210 West Glendale Avenue, 16210 West Glendale Avenue. All units are to remain on west, but always clear at 0556.
1: Adam 223 and 225.
2: Adam 223, Adam 225, vehicle crash, no injuries, 16210 West Glendale Avenue. Initial caller said it's a semi versus a vehicle. The semi driver was on the phone stating that it's a single vehicle accident with a red Chevy Trailblazer. We notified Glendale that it is their jurisdiction on Glendale Avenue. They're stating it's ours. Fire has been started.

0: Adam 220.
1: Adam 220.
0: Ma'am, is that going to be at a residence or is it going to be on Glendale Avenue?
1: My caller came from 162nd Avenue and Glendale on Glendale. We advised Glendale PD and they stated it's our traffic.
0: 7-4, thank you, ma'am.

0: Hey, can I advise on traffic?
1: Okay.
0: I have a 487 and a 371 beat, priority 3.
1: 10-4, thank you. Good morning.
0: 10-4, good morning.

0: Sir, your advice is audible. That's holding the 342 beat.
1: Therefore, thank you.
0: Therefore, thanks. Bravo 233. Bravo 233.
2: Good morning. Can you send me the 647 item in my beat, please?
0: 10-4, thank you. 1010 North 339th Avenue at the TA. Our caller states someone was trying to break into a black Nissan Armada. The doors are open. Can see someone in the vehicle will be on the northeast side by the propane tanks. The person had pain on their face and was acting 647. Described as a white male, maybe a Hispanic male.
2: Under 30 minutes.
0: 10-4, thin build, white tank top, black skinny jeans, dyed blonde hair with a towel draped over his shoulders.
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1: 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And Glendale PD was advised that it is theirs.

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0: Bravo 4762, I'm in vehicle 312018. Can you please show me en route to 12323 West Missouri Avenue?
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0: 223, can you copy a 28 out of Arizona?
1: Adam, 223, go ahead.
0: That's going to be Frank, Adam, Adam, 0, Victor, 0.
1: 10-4. Adam, 223, 29, negative for 28, Frank, Adam, Adam, 0, Victor, 0. Comes back to 2001 Chevy Blazer out of Avondale to a Luis Laguna Guzman. 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

0: and me and 343 to the Audible, my beat, please. Good morning.
1: 10-4, thank you. Good morning. 1620 North 99th Avenue at Pell Recreation Center. 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

0: 223.
1: 223, ma'am. Can you have myself and 225 to the 459, Adam, please?
0: 10-4, thank you. 4221 North 189th Drive. If the Enclave Fulton Homes activation is perimeter M4.

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1: Lincoln 233.
0: 233.
1: Yes, Matthew, show me 10-7 for the day. Thank you.
0: 10-4, yes, well.

0: Adam, 235.
1: Morning, Matt. You can send me that 670. I'll give him a 21. Take it to the open.
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0: North 382nd Avenue. It's going to be the Salta residence. Back door activation.

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0: 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Would you put me at 909-5110 Dysart Road, please? Thank you.
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0: Good morning, ma'am. We're 23. Also, can you put notes in here that the family has two very large dogs that usually set the alarm off? This is the second or third time I've been to this residence.
1: Okay.

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1: 412 Charles.
0: We're 17 the target.
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0: Last unit.
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0: 10412-299 West Bell Road at the Chevron. Could be to the north. First mail came in, said that someone was trying to stab him. Black male in his 30s, orange shirt. With him. Was last seen going across the street, saw at least three other homeless people across the street as well.

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0: advising we're going to be contacting two male subjects on the north side of Bell. 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
1: Edward 381.
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1: 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Good morning.
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0: 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They said, do you have one of those units start over here for us first?
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1: 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Adam 350.
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1: 412 Charles.
0: All right, we'll code 4. 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
0: 223, can you add me to the 585 and the 225B, please?
1: 10-4, El Mirage and Camelback. There is a deceased javelina in the roadway. We did call Game and Fish. They said to contact whoever maintains the road, which we left a message with MCDOT. Have not heard back yet.

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2: 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Can you please have the on-call crime scene text supervisor give me 21?

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1: 61500.
0: First one out of Arizona, Bravo Nora Adam, 5 George Zima. And break for a second.
1: Go ahead, a second.
0: Second out of Arizona, Sam Adam Adam, 9 Victor Henry.

0: them on a 2021 Chrysler 300 out of Phoenix to that address, expiring 12/25. 29 negative on the 2009 Nissan Maxima to that address, expiring 4/26.
1: Frank, can you voice the RO for both of those, please?
0: For the Maxima, it's going to be a Sofia Catalan Alonso. And for the Chrysler, it's going to be Devin Williams or Taurus Williams, Jr.
1: Definitely. Thank you.

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1: 236 Tom.
0: Close me at 4 and I'll be 10-7. Thank you.
1: 10-4, have a good day.
2: Two-25, Tom.
1: 235, Tom.
2: 225, Tom. You can also zone me 10-7. Thank you. 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
0: Thank you. 221. 222.
2: You can send me the 410, please.
0: 10-4, 4141 West Huntington Drive. Caller is a repo agent, and he got locked into the property. Caller says they have locked him in, putting a padlock on the gates. He's going to be in a red Ram, towing a gray Infiniti 250.

0: 221. Can you send me to 410 MIB, please?
1: 10-4. Like, we have two people on the property that locked the gate on the caller. They went back inside their property.

0: Traffic will be for the West Side District 3B344 for vehicle crash and known injuries. Old El Mirage Road and Valville and Old El Mirage Road. All units responding remain on 300. All other units clear 0853.
1: Madam 341.
2: 344.
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4: Old El Mirage and Bell 962 Union, just north of golf cart slipped at the intersection of Westcott. Nail lane on the ground, leg is crushed, fire is en route.

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1: 223, what's the constable's location?
0: Lynchfield, off of McDowell Lynchfield Road in Goodyear. Are you in the area?
1: 223, I am in the area. 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
0: 10-4. 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
0: 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Say again.
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1: Bravo 23308 Adam 465 29 negative on 2012 Ford Focus out of Scottsdale, showing to be 28 Sam for no insurance, expiring 2/27. 351.
0: I called to complain. It's 152nd Street in Dynamite.

0: Adam 371. So like.
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0: Do you guys code 4?
1: 10-4, yes, ma'am.
0: Do you still need Goodyear to continue?
1: You can cancel Goodyear.
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0: 346.
1: 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Can you preempt those units?
0: 10. I'm working on changing it real fast. Stand by.
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0: 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Can you copy 250 Zebra? 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
0: Can you send me the 712 and the 31B, please?
1: 412808 South Hill Road for the church. For a white male, 25 years old, thin build, black hair, wearing a green shirt and jeans, and black sweatshirt over his head on the property, possibly on 267.
2: Yeah, it's 231.
1: 231.
2: Yeah, 2800 Texas, X-ray, Tom, X-ray, 3043. I'm going to be 1 Southern, west of Perryville.

0: 615. Have you copied 28?
1: And 231, 29 negative on that 2026 GMC pickup. Showing out of Texas for EAN Holdings.
2: Jennifer, I'm going to make contact with the driver.
1: So far. 6, 1500.
0: J28 for me out of Arizona. 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

0: Can you place myself at 342 on the 647, please?
1: Del Webb in Saratoga Circle. So the vehicle is following her, gray Ford sedan. Last seen heading southbound on Del Webb. And they are still following the complainant. We're still on the line with the complainant.

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Says the other vehicle just did a U-turn at El Camino and is now going northbound on Del Webb.

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1: Planet says she'll meet you at Safeway on Del Webb.
2: Constable 29. Can you show me how the weapons test is, please?
1: 10-4.

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0: Copy the updates. 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
0: Adam 346, I'll take the 450 call at the White Tank Library.
1: Four West White Tank Mountain Library. They're going to be at the Nature Center. We've got people staying in an RV at site number 26 that is being aggressive with the staff.

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0: 43, copy. 341, I'll hold her right out front.

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0: Negavon 2017 Toyota Camry out of Sun City to our complainant Kathleen Jeffrey, expiring 7 at 26.

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0: 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Four priority threes, 240 Charles and 345, and 902 and the 351, and a 410 Sam and the 342, as well as 471 and the 344.
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0: 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You can 1022.
1: Two, 21, 10-4. Thank you.
2: Adam, 343.
0: 343.
2: Put myself 342 on the 410 stand, please.
0: North Thunderbird Boulevard. And it's going to be on foot, just across the street, in a black shirt and black shorts. Adam 273.

0: 1268, thank you.
1: 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Edward 381.
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1, 2, 26. I'll be 17 to 3439 East University with 142 on board for the year.

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1: 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Can we number one that?
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I'll be on South Miller Road and West Durango Street with Arizona 1 Young Adam 8 Bravo John with a suspended registration.

0: Adam 231.
1: Super S 647 in the 232, please.
0: Four 968 West Watkins Street. He was told that the doors to the property were open. House should be vacant, but doesn't want to go inside to see if anyone's inside. Complaint is going to be out front in a blue Nissan pickup.

Mercy traffic will be the east side, District 1122, for 900 Nora, 9501 East Broadway Road, 9501 East Broadway, for 900 Nora. Units responding remain on 100, all is clear, 1329.

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1: 10-4 El Mirage and Tether Trail.

Bravo 233. Bravo 233. 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

0: I'm at a unit that kind of says 231 for two open doors.
1: Adam 220 is okay with that. I can head that way.
0: 220. Adam 220.

0: 65 times, yeah.
1: Adam 220, I see the 930, hold it.
2: 10-4, confirming 225 is asking to go to the 647 with 231, is that okay? He needs to back up.
1: Yes, 10-4, ma'am.
2: 10-4, thank you.

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1: 220.
2: 220, you can stay in town for now, please.
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1: So 401 West Thunderbird Boulevard, Boswell. Occurred on April 30th.

0: 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It was a Hispanic male that was on her property. He was harassing her and began to yell at her. He was last seen westbound on Aleppo.
1: Harlem 55.
0: Harlem 55.
1: We made announcements. We're going to enter and clear the residence. 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

0: 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Sorry, 3. Copy, address. Two two North Miller Road, starting mileage 16790.
1: 1421.

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0: You can send me that 961, Henry.
1: And we're thank you, Olive Avenue and Olive Free River.

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Gil, his phone number's in the call.

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0: 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Adam, 371.
1: 2465, thank you.
0: 10-4, thank you. Constable, 34.
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0: 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Edward, 282.
1: That was 683, thank you.
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1: Coastal
0: 34. Yes, now we'll be at 26226 West Forest Grove Ave in Buckeye.
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0: 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I'm sorry. Bravo 233's traffic and show me 23, please.
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1: Self-confirming Frank Paul 30585. For 29 negative, a 25 Hyundai. Looks like it'll be a rental. And it expired May 1st.

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2: Three
0: 330 Tom,
2: Adam 245 as well, please.
0: 10-4, 330 Tom and Adam 231, 12826 South 189th Avenue. This is going to be delayed reporting. They're asking for a phone call first. Looks like the ex went into the house and pulled a knife on her and cut her forehead. He then took her phone, told her to get in the shower and clean or wash the sheets. She has pictures

3:30 Tom Adam 231, it looks like the ex-boyfriend does not live here. 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

0: Charlie, New Jersey,
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1: Okay, I tried to run him. 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

0: 3W, tell them to Adam 231. 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
0: Morning, ma'am. Will you admit that 909 William with 625 Victor, please?
1: I'm sorry, good morning.
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1: 10-4.

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1: 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I'll be 17 to that location as well right now.
0: Okay.
2: 3:30, I'm going to be out with her.

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1: Constable 34.
0: Yes, ma'am. I'm at 1217 West NC 85 in Buckeye, 85326. It'll be the Pizza Hut parking lot.

0: 343. 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
1: .343, .342, 13625 North Newcastle Drive. 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

0: Last unit, your volume was really low.
1: 330, Tom. We're in 231 Houston area. Please do not go to the house. 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And also, let's tase the SVU supervisor moment, please. And then meet me at 21.
0: 231, copy.
2: 231, copy. I am exiting on Jackrabbit right now.
0: And 330, Tom, you're radio on a little 10-1 there at the end. You're asking me to page SVU, correct?
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1: Code 4.

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0: 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Can you copy that for me?
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0: 3:30, Tom. 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I have his address when you're ready.
1: Ready.
0: 4304 West Paradise Drive, Glendale, Arizona, 85304.
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0: I'm going to take John Young Adam 191.
1: Before 329 negative and 07, Buick, last of Albert Sonata, Sun City, expiring in 2027.

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0: Man, did we get any response from Phoenix?
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0: Flipper 8-4, come in there, 410 Ocean, please.
1: Go ahead.
0: I'll be at 5047 South 245th Lane in Buckeye.
1: 10-4.

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1: Can you please add me to the 909 at 12751 West Bell Road?

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1: Yeah, we can see the 9 vector MIB.
0: Ten 417-006 West Alice Avenue. The cars advising them out of 101 are arguing and screaming at one another and throwing things. This is they're possibly 54 at them, and it's been going on for about 30 minutes. We don't know their names, just that they're in their early 30s, and it's them two and a small dog in the home. They were like Pentakai 21 with results.
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1: Can you add 330 Tom as primary and clear me a 4 on this, please, ma'am?

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1: Adam 231.
0: Send me that 712 and the 231, please.
1: 10-4, thank you. Southern and Dean. So there's a male fishing southeast of the cross streets. He's been told he can't be there. Either white or Hispanic, was wearing a green shirt with a long sleeve on underneath, jeans, and a ball cap, and a gray Chrysler 300.

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1: Oh, thank you. 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

0: Adam 346.
1: Adam 346.
0: Let me double check the house number and the address. It doesn't appear to be in the area.
1: Okay.

0: Van Rysen to traffic, it's the left side 263-344 B4 901 at 13951 West Acre Boulevard, 13951 West Acre Boulevard for a 901, all responding up to Nautilus down 300, all units clear at 1629.
1: 324. 342-348.
2: And I'm 342-343-Bravo-344-13951 West Acre Boulevard. It's going to be a detox location in room 6 Charles. Is a patient not breathing? CPR is in progress and fire 17. And correction, the 101 is now breathing and fire is a minute out.
1: Thank you.
2: Adam 346.
1: Thanks.
2: Is 17016 in the area?

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1: Tower 345.
0: We've not been announced 3 times. There's no sounds coming from inside or anything.
2: Adam 231, show me 23 in the area.
1: Okay.

Emergency traffic is for the Lake Patrol, Lake Pleasant, pivot at the Scorpion Bay Marina, Scorpion Bay at Lake Pleasant for 964 Ida. All responding units acknowledge the stand 500 at A, other units clear at 1637.

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Nate just had a hit and run vehicle. Lassen hit a southbound on Cortessa. Run vehicle is a white F-250 or 350 with Arizona 28, Robert Victor Adams, 6 Henry Mary. Again, the accident happened at Peoria and Cotton, but the vehicle was last seen headed southbound on Cortessa, 28, Robert Victor Adams, 6 Henry Mary. 2-minute time delay, station's clear, 1644.

0: Emergency traffic is for the West Side District 3342 before 911 at 13625 North Newcastle Drive, 13625 North Newcastle Drive for 911. All responding units acknowledge and stay on 300. Are the units clear at 1649?
1: Being clear, fine.
0: Newcastle Drive. Club believes that somebody's overdosing and not breathing. Fire is 17. Visits his mother and believes she has passed. There's 267 paraphernalia on her. CPR is not going to be started.

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0: Just another thing, the traffic on Newcastle's the 911 Henry for fire.

0: Bravo 344.
1: Bravo 344.
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1: 10-4.